0: King pushing YG.
1: Oh my god, oh my god, oh my god, hey, oh my god, oh my god, oh my god, oh my god, hey, oh my god, oh my god, oh my god, oh my god, hey, oh my god, oh my god, oh my god, oh my god, wait, oh my god.
2: My goodness, man. Keep it going.

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1: 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In fairness to those listeners, we'll now take a few seconds before we begin side two. Thank you. Here's side two.

0: kicking it real. 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How you doing? How you doing? Man, we only got about
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1: Light it up, set a glow, smoking Joe, let's go!
0: Boom! Time to go, baby! 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I know it's Taco Tuesday, one too many Mondelos. Don't drive. Don't be texting. 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

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Thank you.

0: place you can get to by a boat or a train. 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

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We've come to the point in this album where those listening on cassette or records will have to stand up or sit down and turn over the record or tape. In fairness to those listeners, we'll now take a few seconds before we begin side two. Thank you. Here's side two.

Despite broken glass and crumpled aluminum, KNYO goes on, rocking you 24/7 with the best music, shows, and commentary on the coast. KNYO LP Fort Bragg, where you never know what you'll hear next.

Don't tease. If I can hold you, baby, let me squeeze. My heart goes around and round. My heart comes a tumbling down. You leave me breathless.

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Hello, you are tuned into KNYO LP 4 Prague 107.7 FM, and I'm your host tonight, Necha, here with another Tuesday night show around the world. I play a lot of random genres Tuesday nights, and tonight I'm feeling like some chill beats. I'm starting off the show with IHF, is one of my favorite lo-fi beats artist. This track is called Breeze, and we're going to start the night out mellow and see where it takes us. Hang out with me until 11 o'clock tonight and stay tuned.

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tuned in to KNYO LP4 Prague 107.7 FM. And the last couple of tracks I just played is by an artist named Aso. This last track is called As Time Goes By, and before that it was a track called Sunsets. It's one of my favorite artists from back in 2010. I'm going to start playing the next track here. It's called Last Breath by Philanthropy and Somtrees, another really good lo-fi artist. Hope you're enjoying the night so far.

yourself up. But this is the most powerful thing that could be done. Surrender. See, and love is an act of surrender to another person.

107.7 FM, and we are at the top of the hour. It's 10 o'clock p.m. on a Tuesday night. I'm your host tonight, Necha, hosting my show around the world every Tuesday night, 9 p.m. to 11 p.m. I played a lot of lo-fi style beats this last hour. Some of the artists here in this last 3 to 4 tracks is Flitz and Soup, AK420, Tusk, Odyssey, and IHF again. I'm going to play another lo-fi track called Windows View. This is by another artist called Flitz and Soup, a little bit more of what I've been playing for the last 10-15 minutes. And then I'm going to get into some wave dubstep purple trap music, which is going to be a little different for this last hour. I hope you're enjoying tonight's show, and thanks for hanging out with me.

107 FM. This last track is called Banshee by Mannequin, and a little bit of the music before this is a lot of Climex, K-L-I-M-E-K-S, one of my favorite wave artists. I also played a couple of Mingo tracks, Recluse tracks, and Gladkill. I'm going to continue with this wave style for the last half hour of the show. Stay tuned.

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Thanks for hanging out with me. I'm your host, Necha, hosting every Tuesday night, 9 p.m. to 11 p.m., my show around the world where you never know what kind of music I'm going to be playing. And tonight ended up being some lo-fi beats to start, ending with some wave, aka purple dubstep, aka purple trap. I hope you guys enjoyed the show tonight, and check back in next week for another Tuesday night show. Hope you all have a good night. Take care.

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1: 100 years ago, there were 100,000 tigers in the wild. 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
0: for Bragg.
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Thank you.

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He's saying flotation's groovy, baby. 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Yeah, getting high every day is easy. 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Yeah, I'm staying with the power of you.

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1: Okay.
0: Dude, this is impossible.
1: Okay, it's on. Here we go. 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
0: go. Chester, just sit down.
1: So who are we picking up first?
0: No,
1: the doctor?
0: No, dude, just relax.
1: I love driving. Driving Miss Daisy.
0: Chester, chill out.

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0: Elwood, he could do a song. 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
1: Yeah.
0: Okay, it's a song by the Chips.

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0: to the head. You won't get any older, dear, is what the stylist said. It's elegant, bold and striking, she'll never need a hat. And everybody says she looks better like that.
1: Everybody says she looks better like that.
2: You must be impressified. KNYOLP, Fort Bragg.
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0: Yo, what's up?
1: Who is this?
0: It's me, Doc. Here.
1: Hello? What?
2: Hello? I can't hear.
1: I got it. Hang up.
0: Yo, can you hear me now?
1: Speak loud.
0: Yo, I, yo, I.

0: Y'all know what I'm saying?
1: Yeah, I understand what you're saying. If I can put you at hold, you can talk with my manager.
0: Don't be acting all job-headed with your Gatorade brain. Your goofy-ass, job-headed, lanky-ass, drinking hand-me-down status quo. Don't be playing around with that. Face-to-face, let me talk to the flow manager.
1: Okay.
0: What's his name?

0: we're in a moment right now. And I gave him my epoch speech about this is a turning point in the nation's history. And for the first time, Capitol has, you know, they've got the whip hand and they're whipping. And they're trying to get it all. And they, you know, they have a shot. You know, nothing is certain, but this AI will decimate working class and middle class life in this country and in the world following this country. Because capital can, for the first time, you know, take the lion's share of the profits and screw the working class, because they don't need human workers as they have before, you know. And, you know, this is like, and I told him, this is like the Griftopia age, where everybody is stealing the largest amounts their hands, their pockets, their mouths can carry. Because this is that moment. And capital recognizes it, you know. And I think the whole idea behind sentient yet non-human labor was to deprive the working class and the middle class of everything they needed for life so that they would be more servile. And this is that moment, man. This is that moment. And we're about to see something, I think, perfectly monstrous in the months and years to come. And they could not have a more perfect exemplar and avatar in the fat boy, Donald Demon Trump. And, you know, because he's grasping with both hands and taking it all and throwing it down his gullet as quick as he can, because he wants it all, you know.
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0: We live in an era of the great grift. One writer called it Griftopia. This is an era of taking, where people are snatching stuff just because they want it straight out of the air. And it's no longer covered by, you know, political niceties, a soft, sonorous voice, international law. They take things because they want things. And they take things using the military because of the strength and the quote-unquote lethality of the military. This is the great grift, the great take. And why is it happening now? You know why? I think they know that this thing is on the brink of failure. And if they don't take it now, they won't be able to take it tomorrow. But they want to take it before the ecological situation becomes really unlivable, untenable, water systems break down, electric systems collide because they're building so many data centers to support AI industries that small towns and villages will get crushed below the weight of their bills and electricity bills and water bills to support these systems. Everybody is getting in on the grift, the take, the getting paid, because this is that moment. Capital is rapacious and awake to the great grift that's happening every day right in front of our eyes. With love, not fear, this is Mumia Abu-Jamal.
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2: Said the industry is, quote, making a killing literally and figuratively. And it gets worse at your kitchen table. Oil Change International reported Tuesday that Trump's export permits and gas-burning AI data centers could push wholesale natural gas 80% above the last decade's average by 2040. Nearly 80 million Americans already can't pay their power bill. It now appears they're baking the planet and then billing you for the privilege. Who's hacking Minnesota's drinking water? More than 30,000 Minnesota communities had their water systems targeted Sunday and Monday in what officials call a coordinated cyber attack. Plymouth, South St. Paul, Maple Plain, and Brougham confirmed that they were hit. The mayor of Maple Plain declared a state of emergency. Brougham told residents to cut back on water and shut a treatment plant down. State officials say the attacks were coordinated and their response worked as intended. They also admitted they don't know how many places got hit. Minnesota Department of Health warns hackers, terrorists, and plain old vandals all threaten drinking water now. Here's the thing about infrastructure. No one thinks about it until a tap runs brown. We've spent decades letting these systems rot while telling ourselves the free market will sort it out. Why seniors are paying more for medicine next year? The Trump administration is killing a subsidy that kept Medicare drug premiums from spiking. $3.6 billion this year, gone after 2026. Almost 25 million Americans are in standalone Part D plans. An administration official says 45% will see monthly increases of $11 to $20, and 30% will pay under $10 more. CMS Administrator Mehmet Oz called the program a bailout and said the market is stable now. Tell that to a retiree on a fixed income splitting pills to make the bottle last. The number of drug plans has already dropped by half in 2 years because insurers walked away. Washington always finds money for oil companies and billionaires. Somehow the well runs dry when grandma needs her heart medication. Is the biggest El Nino closing in? Climate scientist Zeke Hausfather looked at 667 forecast runs across 14 models and found something nobody has ever seen. This El Nino could push tropical Pacific temperatures 6.5 degrees Fahrenheit above normal. That's nearly 1.5 degrees past the record set in 2015. He called it a, quote, truly mind-blowing margin. The peak hits between November and February, so between 2027 takes the beating. Global temperatures could run 3 degrees above pre-industrial levels, blowing past the Paris target. Dartmouth researcher Justin Markin says the damage could reach $10 trillion by 2032. Hausfather admits no model has ever been tested this far out. More heat, more drought, more fire, more flood, and the companies from our second story just posted record profits. Geeky science. Can your phone legally wipe itself? There's an Android system called Graphene OS with a duress password feature. You hand the authorities a PIN, they type it in, and the phone erases everything. Sam Tunick, from our first story, an Atlanta activist tied to the Stop Cop City movement, flew home from the Dominican Republic last January. Customs officers wanted to look at his phone. The phone came back empty. 10 months later, he says, agents pulled him over for a taillight and arrested him. He's charged with destroying evidence, and he denies using the feature. Privacy experts told The Guardian there's no known precedent for this case. One warned the prosecution treats the software as criminal by default. Tunick's lawyers say he was interrogated without the lawyer he asked for under a phony pretext. Whether your data belongs to you or the government may come down to this one case. And that's the way it is today, Wednesday, July 29th, 2026. I'm Tom Hartman.

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0: This is Nelson Mandela. I represent Johannesburg, South Africa. When I'm in Africa chilling out, I listen to Talib Kweli and DJ High Tech Reflection Eternal.
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1: 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Welcome to Rex Press Music. I'm Ryan Rex. Thank you so much for tuning in today. My show is a bit of social commentary, sometimes interviews, and all things music. So let's get started. This week's theme is called Is It Grunge? Because I feel like grunge is definitely hit or miss for a lot of people, like whether it is grunge or it isn't. Because a lot of people, they feel like don't want to say, oh yeah, I love grunge music, but others do. It's like confusing. And I think that a lot of people want grunge to be this like you have to get in like exclusive kind of genre, but it really isn't, because it's actually seen in so many popular songs, so it becomes less grungy. And if I were to look at a playlist of somebody's, I usually would be like, would I consider that grunge? I don't know. So this week's theme is it grunge? Essentially, this theme is songs that have been most debated to either be grunge or not be grunge. And at this point, I really don't even have a preference, because I love these songs and I really can't tell if they're grunge or not, because so much of me wants to say no, but also I understand why it's yes. So that's why the theme is what it is. Starting off is Paramore.

Just What I Needed, which I don't think is grunge, but I understand if some people do, but I just don't, because in 1990 is when like grunge really came to be a thing, and this was like ahead of its time. So I guess I could say it was like maybe part of somebody's inspiration of a building blocks for grunge music, but I don't think it is necessarily considered grunge music yet. But I do love that song.

I just threw out The Love of My Dreams by Weezer. Oh, I love this song. Oh my gosh. I love the song. I love everything about it. I don't know. I just love it. But grunge? I don't know. This one, I want to hear other people's thoughts for sure about this one, because I can't, like, tell. Like, again, all these are really ones that I would usually say no to, but I'm like, they're most debated, so I'm thinking maybe I'm trying to see why other people think they are grunge. I don't know. I'm trying to keep an open mind out here and see what people are thinking about.

than my Charmed Life. And obviously, I love these songs, but I just don't know if I would put them in for grunge. But I definitely think that all these songs that I'm playing should have their own specific genre with one another. Because if you were to search up their individual genres, they're all going to come up different. But they do kind of have the same vibe. I wish there was a genre that I could just, like, classify them in, like, as one.

again, hi, I'm Ryan Rex, and this is Rex Press. My Instagram is riex.press, and I want to definitely hear everybody's opinions on if these songs are considered grunge or not. The link in my bio is to KNYO itself, my internet archives, which I definitely need to update soon, and my Spotify playlist of music that I highly recommend.

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Welcome to Roots and All. I'm your host, Jeff Zalator. Thanks for tuning in. Just going through the playlist today, it looks like we have some really good guitar riffs, a whole bunch of mandolin stylings, different people playing mandolin different ways. We have some singer-songwriter material, some good old blues, and some funky folk. But we're going to start with this.

I promised good guitar riffs, and I think I delivered. That was Dog Pound Hop, also known as the Ren and Stimpy theme from the animated show, Ren and Stimpy. The band is Screamin' Lederhosen, who is in reality Chris Riccardi, Jim Smith, John Crickfalusi, Scott Hummel. I got that off of the album You Idiot, spoken in true Ren fashion. Before that, we heard Drawback, Gonzalo Bergara, off of the album Zalo's Blues, and Freddie Freeloader, the Amos Garrett Jazz Trio, off of the album Jazz Blues. We started the set with Linus and Lucy, you know that song? Beachfront Property, off of their album Straight Up. They do some great a cappella work on that album. And now we're going to get into some mandolin stylings. A lot of mandolin, of course other instruments too, but primarily focused on mandolin and all the different types of music that is played with mandolin. Let's start with Patchy Sanders.

I bet there's a lot of people who know what that song is, or who does that song. The song's Panama Red, and it's off the album Old and In the Way. David Grisman, Jerry Garcia, Peter Rowan, Vassar Clemens. Peter Rowan wrote that song. Before that, we heard David Grisman. Kazatsky is the song. David Grisman with Andy Statman off of Songs of Our Fathers, Songs in the Jewish Tradition. Kazatsky is a Russian folk dance. If any of you saw Fiddler on the Roof and the dancing in the tavern scene, that's a Kazatsky. I think it's called Kazacha in Russia, Russian. And we started that set with Mandoline, Patsy Sanders and the Wild Peach Forest off of the same titled album. More music. Here we go.

0: with you when you come.
1: And so ends our mandolin set. And that part of the set, the second half, we heard, we started with Carl Martin doing Gravedigger Blues off of the album Mandolin Blues. And then we heard Yank Rachel off the same album doing Smokey Joe. Actually, that's Yank Rachel's Tennessee Jug Busters. That's the band on that song. And then we heard Yank Rachel again, Cigarette Blues, a real sad song. Lady smokes 12 packs a day. Smoked. That's off of the album Blues Mandolin Man. And then we just heard Siegel Schwall, Bring It With You When You Come. Those are all various stylings on the mandolin. And now we're going to highlight the works or showcase the works of Gillian Welch.

0: And that was our little retrospective of Gillian Welch. That song, Look at Miss Ohio, is off her album Soul Journey. Before that, we heard Elvis Presley Blues from the album Time, The Revelator. It sure is. No One Knows My Name before that, also off of Soul Journey. And we started that set with Orphan Girl off of Revival.
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1: 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It means the world to us. None of this stuff would happen without your support. So thank you very much.
0: We still have a lot of great music in front of us. This is Barbara Murillo.

That sweet song was done by Free the Honey. The name of the song is A Beautiful Life off the album Fine Bloom. And we heard Honey Blues before that. Same band, Free the Honey. Same album, Fine Bloom. And we started that set with Highway 1, Barbara Murillo and Shrine. She was also in a 1960s girl group called The Cake. Anyway, she's been around for a while, and she still does really good music. And here's some more.

0: Joni Mitchell, You Turn Me On. Before that, Tom Rush doing Child Song. That's a Murray McLaughlin wrote that song. And two songs by done by Greg Blake off of his album Songs of Heart and Home. The first song of that set was I Still Miss Someone, the Johnny Cash song. Greg does a great cover of it. And also he does a great cover of an Ian Tyson song, Summer Wages. Both of those off of the album Songs of Heart and Home.
1: The following is a public service announcement from the Fogline Musicians Guild.

Three great songs by three wonderful musicians. That was Joan Armatrading, Down to Zero, off of her very first album, Joan Armatrading. We heard Isabel and the Uncommons before that. The song is New Moon, off of their album, Hearts and Arrows. And we started the set with Holly Near, Emma's Revolution, Sail Away Lady, off of the album We Came to Sing. Well, now the folk music is going to get all funked up.

That was Freebo. Yes, Freebo. The bass player and tuba player in Bonnie Raitt's band. She Loves My Dog More Than Me off of the album If Not Now, When? And we started the set with Freebo, Funk Up the Folk, from the same album, If Not Now, When? We have a Facebook page, Roots and All Radio. Stop by. Tell us what you like, what you don't like, what you'd like to hear, and I'll do my best. We are going to go out listening to a woman who has played in the area. She was at the Uke Festival in Casper. Her name is Del Rey, and she plays the uke. She plays very well, and she also plays guitar, slide guitar. And she was one of the featured artists at a folk festival that I helped put on a couple years ago. And I was really impressed. So that's it for today. I'll see you next time. Bye.

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You just heard the tune Hell Broke Loose in Georgia by the Big Cricket String Band from their Cricketer Ticket CD. And I did a review of that not too long ago on Old Time Music Hour number 369. Check it out. I'm your host, Bill Smedley, and I'll be playing some of the finest traditional and progressive old-time music for your listening enjoyment. 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I have another great show planned for you all this week with a CD review of the new CD by Benny Blue, When I Am a Fossil. I'll tell you more about that in a little bit, but I'm going to start off this set with a favorite song of mine from a favorite band of mine, She's Got the Money Too, by the Chicken Chokers from their 07 CD. And after that, you're going to hear Muddy Lane by my friend Bobby Taylor from his Bobby Taylor Plays Ragged Shirt and Other Favorite Fiddle Tunes from West Virginia CD. And then you'll hear Damned Old Banjo by Doug Forgey and Chris Strait from their Close to a Classic CD. Now, here's She's Got the Money Too.

And you just heard Damned Old Banjo by my friends Doug Forgey and Chris Strait. You'll hear me say my friends a lot because I'm so fortunate to have so many wonderful friends around the world. Before that, Muddy Lane by Bob Taylor. And previous to that, I told her that I loved her. She said she did too. She is the sweetest girlie and she's got the money too. Buy those wild and crazy chicken chokers. You gotta love their music. Okay, next up, I'm gonna do a review this week for you of the new Benny Blue CD, When I Am a Fossil. This was released in June of this year. On this, you'll hear Benny Blue on banjo, guitar, harmonica, and vocals. Huck Tritch on drum set and keys. Eric Heverin-Smith on bass and vocals. Gus Tritch on fiddle, guitar, mandolin, and vocals, and Katie Martucci on vocals. This was produced by Gus Tritch and Benny Blue and recorded to tape by my friend McKinley Yarrington at the 145 studio in Milheim, Pennsylvania. It was mixed by Joseph Joe Bass Jajarnet at Studio 808A in Brooklyn, New York, the master of sound. And it was mastered by Tom Nunes at Atomic Disc in Salem, Oregon, with cover artwork by Sarah Gorey. I've always loved Benny Blue's banjo playing. It's mellow, it's very distinctive, and he's joined by so many of my friends, and I'm sure they had a great time recording this in Milheim. I hope you enjoy the wonderful sound of all of these great musicians and the way they all come together. It's progressive, it's funky, it's Benny Blue. I picked four selections to share with you all from this simple paper jacket with 10 tunes, most written by Benny Blue and some traditional. So I'm going to play for you the title track, When I Am a Fossil. After that, I'm going to play you I've Endured, the classic by Old Bell Reed. And after that, Mercy, Mercy, Mercy. And that'll be followed by the Serenity song. Now here is When I Am a Fossil.

And you just heard four tracks from Benny Blue's newest CD, When I Am a Fossil. You just heard Serenity Song, Mercy, Mercy, Mercy, I've Endured, and the title track, When I Am a Fossil. This has been released on CD, digital, and vinyl, folks. 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Okay, next up, I'm going to play another classic, Cutting at the Point, from Bob Carlin's Bangin' and Sawin' CD. Then you'll hear Shoe Fly by Brad Leftwich and Linda Higginbotham from their At Home in the Parlor CD. I did a review of that on Old Time Music, hour number 142, and then you'll hear Growling Old Man and Growling Old Woman from A.J. Shrubis and Rena Rossi's Old Time Sweethearts, Volume 1 and 2 CD. I did a review of that wonderful project on Old Time Music, hour number 158. Now here's Cutting at the Point.

And that was Growling Old Man and Growling Old Woman from A.J. Shrubis and Rena Rossi. Before that, Shoofly by Brad Leftwich and Linda Higginbotham. And previous to that, Cutting at the Point by Bob Carlin. Okay, next up, I'm going to play an old classic, Ride Old Buck to Water, going way back to the Skillet Lickers from their old-time tunes and songs from North Georgia's CD. After that, you're going to hear Half Shaved by my good friend and banjo mentor, Riley Baugus, from his Life of Riley CD. And then Free a Little Bird by the Long Point String Band from their Live from Weathered Ground Brewery CD. And that'll be followed by my field recording of 12 Horses by Howard Raines and Jimmy Triplett at Clifftop 2019. Here's Ride Old Buck to Water.

0: 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What's that?
1: 16 horses.
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3: And what a great four-tune set that was. My field recording of 16 horses of Howard Raines and Jimmy Triplett. Before that, Free a Little Bird by the Long Point String Band. Previous to that, Half Shaved by Riley Bogus. And starting off with Ride Old Buck to Water by the Skillet Lickers. I have a song and a tune to finish out the show for you all, and I'll tell you about that in a moment. Thanks so much for listening to this week's Old Time Music Hour, recorded at Studio 1234 in the Appalachian Mountains of North Central Pennsylvania, and broadcasting on WSOV, WXBI Radio, KNYO, WQSV, SBB Radio, and on the internet at the hub at iliveradio.com and mkbindependentradio.com. 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The show was recorded on July 16th, 2026. 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Take care now. I'm your host, Bill Smedley. The Old Time Music Hour is recorded weekly, and it is my pleasure to bring you this mighty fine Appalachian Old Time Music. Okay, now I'm going to finish off the show with Sandy Boys by Railcar Graffiti from their Going Across the Sea CD. I did a review of that on Old Time Music Hour number 306, and then you'll hear Shaking Down the Acorns by Sophie Wellington from her Roving Jewel CD, and I did a review of that on Old Time Music Hour number 271. Take care, everyone. I'll be back real soon. Don't forget, please practice random acts of kindness whenever you can.

Spin it out. Just like that. Ooh, that's loud. I want to thank Bill Smedley with the Old Time Music Hour. Also, 2 hours of Jeff Zolotar's Roots and All. He gets it all in there, too. It's now time for the Wagner Variety Show, Full Throttle Radio for the Mendocino Coast and points beyond. Okay. And I'm Joe Kidd. I'll be with you from now till 9 o'clock, polluting the airwaves the best that I can. This is 107.7 KNYO LP Fort Bragg, streaming on the World Wide Webs at knyo.org. Getting pretty close to First Friday. The group Fred the Gorilla is our First Friday act. The opening act is the three-piece young rock band Gaia. So Gaia's going to play some tunes, and then Fred the Gorilla is going to rock the house with their brand of madness. Should be a good show. Let's take a quick weather window to the world lookout. Tonight, mostly clear with a low of 42 degrees. Man, what a day we had today. And tomorrow, it's going to be very similar. Tomorrow, sunny with a high near 70 degrees. Winds out of the north-northwest around 10 miles an hour. Gusts as high as 20. So breezy, yeah, sure. But 70? Oh, man. Friday, partly sunny, then gradually becoming mostly sunny with a high of 71 degrees. Winds out of the northwest, 5 to 8 miles an hour. Gusts as high as 18 on Friday. Mostly clear Friday night, mostly clear Thursday night. Saturday, sunny with a high of 70 degrees, winds out of the northwest, 7 to 10 miles an hour, gusts picking up to 28 miles an hour. Sunday, sunny with a high near 69 degrees, sunny with a high near 70 on Monday, 70 on Tuesday, and a high near 68 next Wednesday. Pretty summery out there, huh?